0: 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Platz 48.
1: Yeah, you drew my heart and my blood is spilling, babe. Like oil from a platform in the North Sea. You fish me like a whaler in violation of international treaties, babe. DJ Charles. I'm in an Oslo state of mind, honey. And you burned my soul like the Fent of Church in June 1992, babe. 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